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2: Here's a look at your first morning weather on Q106. Clear skies tonight with a low of 58. Northwest winds around 5 miles per hour. Mainly sunny skies tomorrow. Chance of thunderstorms. Highs level off around 84. Mainly clear skies tomorrow night. Slight chance of thunderstorms. Lows around 61. From the Withers Weather Center, I'm meteorologist Paul Trombley on Southern Illinois' Classic Hits, Q106. Currently, it's 70 degrees.

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1: Here's a look at your first morning weather on Q106. Clear skies tonight with a low of 58. Northwest winds around 5 miles per hour. Mainly sunny skies tomorrow. Chance of thunderstorms. Highs level off around 84. Mainly clear skies tomorrow night. Slight chance of thunderstorms. Lows around 61. From the Withers Weather Center, I'm meteorologist Paul Trombley on Southern Illinois' Classic Hits, Q106. Right now, 66.

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1: Here's a look at your first morning weather on Q106. Clear skies tonight with a low of 58. Northwest winds around 5 miles per hour. Mainly sunny skies tomorrow. Chance of thunderstorms. Highs level off around 84. Mainly clear skies tomorrow night. Slight chance of thunderstorms. Lows around 61. From the Withers Weather Center, I'm meteorologist Paul Trombley on Southern Illinois' Classic Hits, Q106. Currently 64.

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1: Here's a look at your first morning weather on Q106. Clear skies tonight with a low of 58. Northwest winds around 5 miles per hour. Mainly sunny skies tomorrow. Chance of thunderstorms. Highs level off around 84. Mainly clear skies tomorrow night. Slight chance of thunderstorms. Lows around 61. From the Withers Weather Center, I'm meteorologist Paul Trombley on Southern Illinois' Classic Hits, Q106. Right now, 62.

0: For 70 years, the town of Susser has been bringing you great music, delicious food, carnival rides, and four nights of fun. 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
1: Hey, Louisiana woman.
0: Friday, June 19th, it's the lead singers of country music's three biggest groups. Larry Stewart of Restless Heart, Tim Rushlow of Little Texas, and Richie McDonald of Lone Star. 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
4: Here's a look at your first warning weather on Q106. Clear skies tonight with a low of 58. Northwest winds around 5 miles per hour. Mainly sunny skies tomorrow. Chance of thunderstorms. Highs level off around 84. Mainly clear skies tomorrow night. Slight chance of thunderstorms. Lows around 61. From the Withers Weather Center, I'm meteorologist Paul Trombley on Southern Illinois' Classic Hits, Q106. Right now, 62.

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6: Here's a look at your first warning weather on Q106. Lows dip down to about 58 overnight under clear skies, south winds around 5 miles per hour. Chance of thunderstorms Tuesday, daytime highs approaching 84, mainly sunny skies. Mainly clear skies Tuesday night, slight chance of thunderstorms, lows level off around 61. From the Withers Weather Center, I'm meteorologist Paul Trombley on Southern Illinois' Classic Hits, Q106. Currently 59.

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1: Not fair.
2: What?
1: Your mom always answers.
2: What do you mean?
1: Like when my dad's alarm thing broke, he was on hold forever.
2: Forever, forever?
1: Like adult forever.
2: That's rough.
1: Then somebody said that they couldn't do it for 2 weeks.
2: 2 weeks?
1: That's what I said.
3: What are y'all talking about in here?
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3: Well, that's ridiculous.
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1: You can?
3: Most of the time, yes. Usually with the equipment you already have.
2: So you don't need to start over?
3: Nope.
1: What if they're stuck in a contract?
3: Security Alarm can buy out up to 20%.

Here's a look at your first morning weather on Q106. Lows dip down to about 58 overnight under clear skies. Winds out of the north around 5 miles per hour. Mainly sunny Tuesday. Chance of thunderstorms. Daytime highs approaching 84. Mainly clear skies Tuesday night. Slight chance of thunderstorms. Lows level off around 61. From the Withers Weather Center, I'm meteorologist Paul Trombley on Southern Illinois' Classic Hits Q106. Currently, it's 58 degrees.

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Here's a look at your first morning weather on Q106. Lows dip down to about 58 overnight under clear skies. Winds out of the north around 5 miles per hour. Mainly sunny Tuesday. Chance of thunderstorms. Daytime highs approaching 84. Mainly clear skies Tuesday night. Slight chance of thunderstorms. Lows level off around 61. From the Withers Weather Center, I'm meteorologist Paul Trombley on Southern Illinois' Classic Hits Q106. Currently, it's 58 degrees.

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8: Here's a look at your first warning weather on Q106. Lows dip down to about 58 overnight under clear skies, south winds around 5 miles per hour. Lots of sunshine Tuesday, chance of thunderstorms, daytime highs approaching 84. Slight chance for storms Tuesday night, lows level off around 61, mainly clear. From the Withers Weather Center, I'm meteorologist Paul Trombley on Southern Illinois' Classic Hits, Q106. Right now, it's 57 degrees.

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We've got a nickel, and this one's for you.

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1: Here's a look at your first morning weather on Q106. Daytime highs approaching 84 today under mainly sunny skies with a chance of thunderstorms. Winds out of the southwest, 5 to 10 miles per hour. Mainly clear again tonight. Slight chance of thunderstorms. Lows level off around 61. 90 tomorrow. Mainly clear skies. From the Withers Weather Center, I'm meteorologist Paul Trombley on Southern Illinois' Classic Hits, Q106. Currently, it's 56 degrees.

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0: 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Tim Rushlow of Little Texas, Richie McDonald of Lone Star, and Larry Stewart of Restless Heart. 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
0: 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Right now, you're in the middle of the no slow, no repeat workday on Q106.

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1: Here's a look at your first morning weather on Q106. Daytime highs approaching 84 today under mainly sunny skies with a chance of thunderstorms. Winds out of the southwest, 5 to 10 miles per hour. Mainly clear again tonight. Slight chance of thunderstorms. Lows level off around 61. 90 tomorrow, mainly clear skies. From the Withers Weather Center, I'm meteorologist Paul Trombley on Southern Illinois' Classic Hits, Q106. Right now, it's 57 degrees.
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0: For Withers Broadcasting in the Southern Illinois Newsroom, I'm Ed Heisted. Carbondale police say a 34-year-old Carbondale man is facing charges following a stabbing connected to a personal dispute. Officers responded last Friday night to a disturbance near East Main and South Wall Streets. Investigators say Theo L. Scott was arrested after the victim suffered a non-life-threatening stab wound. The victim was treated at a local hospital while Scott was treated for a minor injury and then locked up in the Jackson County Jail. A section of Main Street in Marion remains impacted by storm recovery work. Crews have been repairing a building damaged during recent severe weather. The closure affected Main Street between Monroe and Granite. Drivers have been asked to slow down near the work zone and use alternate routes until all the repairs are complete. Southern Illinois water providers say they're not planning to sell or privatize their systems. That statement comes after questions were raised surrounding a postponed meeting that was expected to include representatives from American Water. Water officials say their focus remains on infrastructure improvements and service reliability. They also say they continue to pursue funding opportunities for future projects. Customers are being urged now to check their refrigerators after a recall of Alfredo sauce distributed to dozens of states. The product is being pulled from store shelves due to possible salmonella contamination.
1: The sauce distributed in dozens of states recalled because it contains a drying nail powder ingredient that may have been contaminated with the infectious bacteria. It can sometimes cause diarrhea, fever, and abdominal cramps, and sometimes even lead to death. Coffee Connection Company of Lebanon, Tennessee is voluntarily recalling the sauce.
0: That's what's happening for Withers Broadcasting. I'm Ed Heisted in the Southern Illinois Newsroom.
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0: Crank it up to 11. 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
1: 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They include, but are not limited to, Woody Hathaway, Alyssa Nicholson, Melissa Fox, Amanda Robertson, Mark Robertson, Lisa Fries, Elijah Kimmel, Daniel Bone, also Brian King and Beth Simmons, all celebrating birthdays today. Some national birthdays include Roberto Duran, Lori Metcalf, Joan Van Ark, Joyce Carol Oates, also Eddie Levert, Eileen Atkins, Gino Vannelli, Diana DeGarmo, Phil Mickelson, John Cho, also Abby Elliott, Daniel Brühl, Camilla Morone, and singer Banks have birthdays today. 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
2: Here's your Section 618 Sports. The Cardinals and the Cubs were both winners last night. The White Sox had the day off. The Cardinals beat the Padres by a score of 3-0 at Busch Stadium as Dustin May pitched a one-hit shutout, then the Cards win. The Cubs beat the Rockies 5-4. Cubs star Pete Crow Armstrong hit for the first cycle in the 2026 Major League Baseball season. Crow Armstrong homered to lead off the game, then hit a triple in the third, a double in the fifth, and a single in the seventh. Elsewhere in Big League Baseball yesterday, the Cincinnati Reds saw their bats explode as they shut out the Mets 12-0. The Phillies shut out the Marlins, the Nationals over the Royals. The Twins beat the Rangers, the Tigers topped the Astros, the Diamondbacks defeated the Angels, the Athletics with a win over the Pirates, and the Dodgers beat the Rays. News from Major League Baseball, the Atlanta Braves have shut down right-hander Spencer Strider for 4 weeks due to inflammation in his right elbow. The Braves did get some good news, however, with catcher Drake Baldwin, the reigning National League Rookie of the Year, being activated off the injury list. From the National Football League, Texas Tech quarterback Brendan Sorbsby plans to apply for the NFL supplemental draft, a reversal in the saga over his eligibility after he admitted to betting on college sports. The New York Jets and right guard Joe Tippmann have agreed to a 4-year, $62 million contract extension that includes $31 million in new guarantees. Tippmann's extension can be worth up to $64 million. In the NBA, the Chicago Bulls have reached a deal to hire Portland Trailblazers interim coach Tiago Splitter as the franchise new head coach. Splitter succeeds Billy Donovan as the Bulls head coach after stepping into the head coach job in Portland last season and excelling. He guided the Trailblazers to a 42-40 record and a postseason berth as the number 7 seed in the Western Conference. The Trailblazers now have to hire a new head coach after Splitter, who was one of their finalists, took the Chicago job. Minnesota Timberwolves assistants Micah Norry and Boston Celtics assistant Tyler Lashbrook are two of the candidates remaining to be the new Portland coach, and both are expected to meet with team ownership in the near future. Washington Wizards center Alex Saar has undergone surgery to repair a fractured right foot and is expected to be healthy for the start of the season. The Wizards' 7-foot big man sustained the injury on a contact play during an off-season workout late last week. And finally, in college sports, Kentucky has hired Michigan State Athletic Director Jay Batt to serve in the same position with the Wildcats as he returns to the SEC. Bet is getting a six-year deal from the Wildcats. And even though we're in the offseason, you still need to download the Section 618 app. You'll have the best seats for high school sports in Southern Illinois right at your fingertips. I'm Todd Bryant. Have a great day.
3: Here's a look at your first morning weather on Q106. Daytime highs approaching 84 today under mainly sunny skies with a chance of thunderstorms. Winds out of the southwest, 5 to 10 miles per hour. Mainly clear again tonight. Slight chance of thunderstorms. Lows level off around 61. 90 tomorrow, mainly clear skies. From the Withers Weather Center, I'm meteorologist Paul Trombley on Southern Illinois' Classic Hits, Q106. Right now, it's 61 degrees.
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0: I'm Ed Heisted for Withers Broadcasting in the Southern Illinois Newsroom. Two Carbondale residents are now facing weapons charges following an early morning traffic stop. Police say 20-year-old Kelby L.T. Willis was wanted on multiple Georgia warrants. Officers recovered a firearm from the vehicle and determined Willis and 34-year-old Teresa Brinson were both unlawfully in possession of it. Both were taken to the Jackson County Jail. Southern Illinois University Carbondale is expanding access to artificial intelligence training. The university is offering free access to a Google AI professional certificate program. The training is available to students, faculty, staff, local businesses, community organizations, and K through 12 schools. Officials say the program is designed to help participants build practical AI skills while using the technology responsibly. Murfreesboro is preparing for the annual Big Muddy Monster Festival this weekend. The event celebrates the legendary creature reportedly spotted in the area back in 1973. Organizers say visitors can expect vendors, guest speakers, family activities, a documentary screening, and events focused on local folklore. The festival is expected to draw residents and visitors from all across the region. France and the United Kingdom say they're prepared now to assist efforts in the Strait of Hormuz as international attention remains focused on security and shipping in that region.
1: Speaking as he hosts G7 leaders for a summit, French President Emmanuel Macron promised the group would do everything to ensure the Strait of Hormuz reopens. The crucial waterway has been effectively closed since the start of Operation Epic Fury due to Iranian attacks and sea mines. France, the UK, Italy and the Netherlands have offered to deploy forces now that the US and Iran have agreed to stop fighting. President Macron says the mission could start within 2 to 3 days of the peace deal being signed, but it will take a few weeks for markets to reflect the pressure lifting.
0: That's what's happening for Withers Broadcasting. I'm Ed Heisted in the Southern Illinois Newsroom.
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0: 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And here's a clue to help you out.
1: It's time for the Reed's Heating and Air Q106 quiz this morning. Text line to get your guesses in is 618-439-4100. And as always, you can guess as many times as you'd like. Up for grabs today, a four-pack of Night's Action Pack Splash Day Passes to get into Night's Action Park to the Water Park in Springfield. 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All right, today's Reed's Heating and Air Q106 quiz. In a survey of 2,000 U.S. adults, 22% have said they have missed out on at least 5 outdoor events in the past year due to this. In a survey of 2,000 U.S. adults, 22% say they have missed out on at least 5 outdoor events in the past year due to this. 618-439-4100. It's The Doors playing the Reed's Heating Air Q106 quiz.

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1: Here's your Section 6-1-8 sports. The Cardinals and the Cubs were both winners last night. The White Sox had the day off. The Cardinals beat the Padres by a score of 3-0 at Busch Stadium as Dustin May pitched a one-hit shutout, then the Cards win. The Cubs beat the Rockies 5-4. Cubs star Pete Crow Armstrong hit for the first cycle in the 2026 Major League Baseball season. Crow Armstrong homered to lead off the game, then hit a triple in the third, a double in the fifth, and a single in the seventh. Elsewhere in Big League Baseball yesterday, the Cincinnati Reds saw their bats explode as they shut out the Mets 12-0. The Phillies shut out the Marlins, the Nationals over the Royals. The Twins beat the Rangers, the Tigers topped the Astros, the Diamondbacks defeated the Angels, the Athletics with a win over the Pirates, and the Dodgers beat the Rays. News from Major League Baseball, the Atlanta Braves have shut down right-hander Spencer Strider for 4 weeks due to inflammation in his right elbow. The Braves did get some good news, however, with catcher Drake Baldwin, the reigning National League Rookie of the Year, being activated off the injury list. From the National Football League, Texas Tech quarterback Brendan Sorbsby plans to apply for the NFL supplemental draft, a reversal in the saga over his eligibility after he admitted to betting on college sports. The New York Jets and right guard Joe Tippmann have agreed to a 4-year, $62 million contract extension that includes $31 million in new guarantees. Tippmann's extension can be worth up to $64 million. In the NBA, the Chicago Bulls have reached a deal to hire Portland Trailblazers interim coach Tiago Splitter as the franchise's new head coach. Splitter succeeds Billy Donovan as the Bulls head coach after stepping into the head coach job in Portland last season and excelling. He guided the Trailblazers to a 42-40 record and a postseason berth as the number 7 seed in the Western Conference. The Trailblazers now have to hire a new head coach after Splitter, who was one of their finalists, took the Chicago job. Minnesota Timberwolves assistants Micah Norrie and Boston Celtics assistant Tyler Lashbrook are two of the candidates remaining to be the new Portland coach, and both are expected to meet with team ownership in the near future. Washington Wizards center Alex Saar has undergone surgery to repair a fractured right foot and is expected to be healthy for the start of the season. The Wizards' 7-foot big man sustained the injury on a contact play during an off-season workout late last week. And finally, in college sports, Kentucky has hired Michigan State Athletic Director Jay Batt to serve in the same position with the Wildcats as he returns to the SEC. Batt is getting a 6-year deal from the Wildcats. And even though we're in the offseason, you still need to download the Section 6-1-8 app. You'll have the best seats for high school sports in Southern Illinois right at your fingertips. I'm Todd Bryant. Have a great day.
2: Here's a look at your first warning weather on Q106. Sunshine mixed with clouds at times today with a chance for storms. Daytime highs approaching 84. Southwesterly winds 8 to 15 miles per hour. Slight chance for storms tonight. Lows dip down to about 61. Mainly clear skies. Mainly clear skies tomorrow. Highs level off around 90. From the Withers Weather Center, I'm meteorologist Paul Trombley on Southern Illinois' Classic Hits Q106. Currently 66.
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1: All right, we are playing the Reed's Heating and Air Q106 quiz. In a survey of 2,000 U.S. adults, 22% say they have missed out on at least 5 outdoor events in the past year due to this. All right, we've got some really good answers coming in, and they are broad, which is great. So some folks have said, because of kids. You know, I've got kids, and I'm running, and I'm doing this and doing that, and I just can't. I can't go. I understand that. Not what we're looking for, but that's a very good answer. 22% have missed out on at least 5 outdoor events in the past year due to this. But some folks have said, due to thunderstorms. Very good guess. Very logical guess. Thunderstorms can definitely hinder your outdoor events. Somebody else said wonky weather. And I assume that probably means, like, you know, it's too hot or it's too cold. 22% have missed out on at least 5 outdoor events in the past year due to this in a survey of 2,000 U.S. adults. Playing the Reed's Heating and Air Q106 quiz, here's Fleetwood Mac.

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We're playing the Routineer Q106 quiz this morning. In a survey of 2,000 U.S. adults, 22% have missed out on at least 5 outdoor events in the past year due to this. We have had a number of guesses that are all very good and make a lot of sense. Some folks have said just due to having kids, because sometimes you're just running all over the place and you don't have time to go to certain events. Some folks have said due to thunderstorms, which can absolutely disrupt outdoor events. Somebody said wonky weather. And then getting more specific, several folks have said too hot. Too hot. I know a lot of people who skip outdoor events because it's just too hot. They ain't going. It don't matter what you're doing. If it's 90 degrees, they ain't going. Okay? 22% have missed out on at least 5 outdoor events in the past year due to this in a survey of 2,000 U.S. adults. I'm going to let you get some more guesses in before we give you another hint. But I think you know by now it's not the weather. It doesn't have anything to do with the weather, so it doesn't have anything to do with storms, being hot or being cold or having wonky weather. It's nothing to do with that, and it's nothing to do with kiddos. All right, 618-439-4100, playing the Reed T. Nair Q106 quiz.

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0: 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The answer is up next.
1: All right, we're playing the Reed's Heating and Air Q106 Quiz, and I have a large hint for you, okay? I think this one will help. In a survey of 2,000 U.S. adults, 22% have missed out on at least 5 outdoor events in the past year due to this. Also, a reminder that the text line is 618-439-4100, and up for grabs is a 4-pack of Knights Action Park Day Splash passes for Knights Action Park in Springfield to our winner today. So folks have said things related to kids. No, it's not that. And somebody else came along and said, my kid's got too many ball games. I can't go to other outdoor events because I'm going to these outdoor events. Again, I understand that, but not what we're looking for today. So we established it doesn't have anything to do with the weather, even though we had some really great guesses about it being too hot or the weather being wonky or there being thunderstorms. Those are not the reasons that these 22% of 2,000 U.S. adults have missed at least 5 outdoor events in the past year. All right, here's a hint for you. I think if you did this survey just in Southern Illinois alone, in all the Southern Illinois counties, this number would probably be well over 50%. I think this number would be well over 50%, probably closer to maybe 60%. I don't know. In a survey of 2,000 U.S. adults, 22% have missed out on at least 5 outdoor events in the past year due to this. So what I'm telling you is it's something Southern Illinoisans can relate to
2: a lot.
1: A lot. And I've got my hand way up in the air. This is George Harrison. We'll get you the answer coming up. It's the Q106 quiz presented by Reed's Heating and Air. Text line 618-439-4100. Keep getting those guesses in.

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6: Here's a look at your first warning weather on Q106. Sunshine mixed with clouds at times today with a chance for storms. Daytime highs approaching 84. Southwesterly winds 8 to 15 miles per hour. Slight chance for storms tonight. Lows dip down to about 61. Mainly clear skies. Mainly clear skies tomorrow. Highs level off around 90. From the Withers Weather Center, I'm meteorologist Paul Trombley on Southern Illinois' Classic Hits Q106. Right now, 73.
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2,000 U.S. adults, 22%, have missed out on at least 5 outdoor events in the past year due to this. It did not have anything to do with schedules with the kids and their commitments and things like that. Did not have anything to do with the weather, although, I mean, that disrupts outdoor events all the time. So it didn't have anything to do with thunderstorms or the weather being wonky or being too warm. And I told you that if you did this survey in Southern Illinois, I think at least 50%, maybe 60% or more could say that this was true for them. And I am, well, I don't know that I have missed at least 5 outdoor events, but I definitely deal with this and relate to this. Okay, a couple more seconds to get your guesses in. 618-439-4100. In a survey of 2,000 U.S. adults, 22% have missed out on at least 5 outdoor events in the past year due to allergies. Allergies. Yeah. 39% of allergy sufferers who don't have pets say they would own a pet if not for their allergies. 65% are annoyed when their symptoms get in the way of spending time with loved ones. Respondents who have allergies in this survey say it impacts their ability to think clearly. 61% said that. 75% said ability to perform their best. 67% ability to be enjoyable to be around. Yeah, it's serious. If you have allergies, you know, and some folks may have lighter allergies where they are allergic to one or two things, or, you know, they might only be allergic to cats, or they might only be allergic to ragweed. And that is still serious. But some folks are allergic to all the things, or a lot of the things. And when you get tied up in seasonal allergies and hives and pet allergens and insect stings and bites and all those different things, man, it makes it tough. Thankfully, I am not allergic to pets. When I finally had my allergy testing done, it was probably about 7 or 8 years ago. They kind of laughed at me because they're like, oh my gosh, you are allergic to just about everything on the panel. But thankfully not pets, because at the time I had 3 dogs. Now I've got 2 cats. They said, you're not allergic to pets and you're not allergic to ragweed, but you are literally allergic to everything else. And my worst was grass. The grass pollen sent my skin through the roof instantly as soon as they pricked me with that. Which explains why I'm sick a lot of the times, because if there's pollen around, I'm allergic to it. So I feel this. We'll do it again tomorrow. And of course, once again, we are awarding someone a 4-pack of Knights Action Park Day Splash passes. So stay tuned on our text line. And again, we'll do it tomorrow on the Reed's Heating and Air Q106 quiz.

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Southern Illinois' original home of the classic hits, where Q106 hit it. Oh, there, gorgeous Tuesday across Southern Illinois. Kind of reminds me of an old-fashioned love song. Here's Three Dog Night on the Classics Cafe with Q106. Just

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6: Southern

0: Here's a look at your first warning weather on Q106. Sunshine mixed with clouds at times today with a chance for storms. Daytime highs approaching 84. Southwesterly winds 8 to 15 miles per hour. Slight chance for storms tonight. Lows dip down to about 61. Mainly clear skies. Mainly clear skies tomorrow. Highs level off around 90. From the Withers Weather Center, I'm meteorologist Paul Trombley on Southern Illinois' Classic Hits Q106. Currently, it's 77 degrees.
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Q106, getting a little naughty as we're into another hour together today on the Classics Cafe. I'm Todd Bryant, and I think I should stay. Or should I go? 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
1: Here's a look at your first warning weather on Q106. Sunshine mixed with clouds at times today, with a chance for storms. Daytime highs approaching 84, southwesterly winds 8 to 15 miles per hour. Slight chance for storms tonight. Lows dip down to about 61, mainly clear skies. Mainly clear skies tomorrow. Highs level off around 90. From the Withers Weather Center, I'm meteorologist Paul Trombley on Southern Illinois' Classic Hits Q106. Right now, 79.
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0: I'm Ed Heisted for Withers Broadcasting in the Southern Illinois Newsroom. Two Carbondale residents are now facing weapons charges following an early morning traffic stop. Police say 20-year-old Kelby L.T. Willis was wanted on multiple Georgia warrants. Officers recovered a firearm from the vehicle and determined Willis and 34-year-old Teresa Brinson were both unlawfully in possession of it. Both were taken to the Jackson County Jail. Southern Illinois University Carbondale is expanding access to artificial intelligence training. The university is offering free access to a Google AI professional certificate program. The training is available to students, faculty, staff, local businesses, community organizations, and K-12 schools. Officials say the program is designed to help participants build practical AI skills while using the technology responsibly. Murfreesboro is preparing for the annual Big Muddy Monster Festival this weekend. The event celebrates the legendary creature reportedly spotted in the area back in 1973. Organizers say visitors can expect vendors, guest speakers, family activities, a documentary screening, and events focused on local folklore. The festival is expected to draw residents and visitors from all across the region. France and the United Kingdom say they're prepared now to assist efforts in the Strait of Hormuz as international attention remains focused on security and shipping in that region.
1: Speaking as he hosts G7 leaders for a summit, French President Emmanuel Macron promised the group would do everything to ensure the Strait of Hormuz reopens. The crucial waterway's been effectively closed since the start of Operation Epic Fury due to Iranian attacks and sea mines. France, the UK, Italy, and the Netherlands have offered to deploy forces now that the US and Iran have agreed to stop fighting. President Macron says the mission could start within 2 to 3 days of the peace deal being signed, but it will take a few weeks for markets to reflect the pressure lifting.
0: That's what's happening. For Withers Broadcasting, I'm Ed Heisted in the Southern Illinois Newsroom.
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0: It's the Classics Cafe with Todd Bryant.
1: He's awesome. He's great.
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Q106, that's where I like to live, right on the edge. It's Todd Bryant. The noon hour is upon us in the Classics Cafe. Yeah, we're halfway through the workday. That work deadline, yep, that's getting to us. A little under pressure. David Bowie and Queen on Q106.

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Q106 with the no slow, no repeat work day, and here comes the rain again. Or not. Maybe early next week's what they're saying, the next chance of rain. Maybe a couple sprinkles today. You never know with Mother Nature. It's Q106.

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1: Come on, it's where the action is. 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
8: Here's a look at your first warning weather on Q106. Chance of thunderstorms this afternoon. Otherwise, sunshine mixed with clouds at times. Daytime highs approaching 84. Winds out of the west, 8 to 15 miles per hour. Slight chance of thunderstorms tonight. Lows level off around 61. Mainly clear skies. Mainly sunny skies tomorrow. High of 90. From the Withers Weather Center, I'm meteorologist Paul Trombley on Southern Illinois' Classic Hits Q106. Currently 81.
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Q106, that's Snarl from Billy Idol. The Classics Cafe is into another hour together. It's getting too hot for me. 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
1: Here's a look at your first warning weather on Q106. Chance of thunderstorms this afternoon. Otherwise, sunshine mixed with clouds at times. Daytime highs approaching 84. Winds out of the west, 8 to 15 miles per hour. Slight chance of thunderstorms tonight. Lows level off around 61. Mainly clear skies. Mainly sunny skies tomorrow. High of 90. From the Withers Weather Center, I'm meteorologist Paul Trombley on Southern Illinois' Classic Hits Q106. Right now, 82.
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As I look in the studio mirror, I see my hair, it now has a touch of gray. 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
8: Here's a look at your first warning weather on Q106. Mainly cloudy skies expected this afternoon with a chance of thunderstorms. High temperatures reach up to 84. West winds 8 to 15 miles per hour. Mainly clear skies tonight. Slight chance of thunderstorms. Lows level off around 61. Lots of sunshine tomorrow. High temperatures reach up to 90. From the Withers Weather Center, I'm meteorologist Paul Trombley on Southern Illinois' Classic Hits, Q106. Currently, it's 81 degrees.
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0: music from Brian Adams on the Afternoon Delight on Q106, your original home for classic hits in Southern Illinois and your home for the no slow, no repeat workday. Good afternoon, it's Ashley with you. Thank you so much for tuning in today. Hope your day is going well. And we need to talk weather for just a little bit. There is a slight chance of some showers and storms today, and actually that chance has increased a little bit. 40% chance of storms. We've seen some storms in various parts of Southern Illinois this afternoon. Not expected to be all that long-lived, but nevertheless, there is that chance. Tonight, partly cloudy skies and a low of 61. Tomorrow, sunny and breezy with a high of 89. And we're going to talk in more detail a little bit later on in the show about the potential for some severe weather Wednesday night into Thursday. It's particularly for the central and northern part of the state, but we need to talk about what's going on here and also what may be happening there. And of course, you never know how things can shift and change. So we just need to talk about that, and we'll do that in the 4 o'clock hour. Let's play Connect the Hits. We do it Monday through Thursday just after 3 o'clock. I think this is going to be a fun one today. And I'm not actually sure that we've done this connection before in all these years. It's tough to come up with brand new connections that we've never done before. But this one, I think two of the three will likely be pretty obvious of what we're looking for. The third one is one of those things that some folks might call a stretch. I prefer to call it a hint. It may not be exact, but it's a hint, especially if you've already figured out, based on two of the songs, what the connection is anyway. All right? Up for grabs today, a 4-pack of Knights Action Park Splash Passes for Knights Action Park in Springfield, an awesome, awesome water park. And it's just off of Historic Route 66 in Springfield. 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

0: All right, song number one playing Connect the Hits today came to us from Matthew's Southern Comfort Band. One of my favorite versions of that song, Woodstock. And of course, you have a plethora to choose from. Also, Monterey from The Animals from 1968. And we also heard from The Kinks with Lola. Okay, so I told you that two of the three of these really were going to be pretty much an exact answer of what I'm looking for, or at least get you in the right direction of what I'm looking for. And then one of them was going to be more of a little bit of a stretch, or a hint, as I prefer to call it. So we were looking at our song titles today: Woodstock, Monterey, and Lola. All right. Woodstock might have given it away. Hopefully Monterey was a good clue. Lola, that was not an exact connection, but it's close. I was looking for festivals, the Woodstock Festival, the Monterey Pop Festival, and while to the best of my knowledge there's not a Lola Festival, there is a Lala Festival. Lollapalooza is very often just shortened to Lala. So that's a rather large festival as well. So yeah, festivals is what I was looking for. And we'll be in touch with our winner on the text line to let you know if you were the winner of a 4-pack of Knights Action Park Splash Passes. Coming up, we'll look at today's birthdays and events in music history for the 16th of June.
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1: And we'll take a look at today's birthdays and events in music history. We'll start with our musical births. They include Lamont Dozier from Holland Dozier Holland, who, of course, was part of that trio of folks that wrote some really good stuff for Motown, big hits. Edward Lavert from the OJs, Ian Matthews, Robin Thompson, an early member of Bruce Springsteen's band Steel Mill, Pepe Castro from the Blue Magoos, James Smith from the Stylistics, Charlie Domenici from Dream Theater, Ian Mosley, Gary Roberts from the Boomtown Rats, Patrick Waite from Musical Youth, Tupac, also Justin Tranter, John Newman, and Joe McElderry. Some other events in music history. In 66, the Beatles made a surprise live appearance on the UK television program Top of the Pops, performing Paperback Writer and Rain. Today in 67, the three-day Monterey Pop Festival in California began. Our subject of Connect the Hits today. All the proceeds went to charity when all the artists agreed to perform for free, and the Summer of Love was born. The festival saw the first major U.S. appearances by The Who, Jimi Hendrix, and Janis Joplin. Also, The Byrds, Grateful Dead, Otis Redding, Simon and Garfunkel, and many, many more were there. In 67, Pink Floyd released their second single, See Emily Play. Also in 69, Johnny Cash released at San Quentin his 31st overall album. Today in 1972, David Bowie released his fifth studio album, The Rise and Fall of Ziggy Stardust and the Spiders from Mars. 1973, Susie Quattro had her first UK number one single with the Nicky Chinn and Mike Chapman song, Can the Can. In 77, Kenny Rogers was at number one on the UK singles charts with Lucille. 79, Electric Light Orchestra started a five-week run at number one on the UK album charts with Discovery. In 84, Frankie Goes to Hollywood had their second UK number one single with Two Tribes. That's a look at our birthdays and events in music history today. Here's Hall & Oates, Q106.

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1: Here's a look at your first warning weather on Q106. Chance of thunderstorms this afternoon. Otherwise, sunshine mixed with clouds at times. Daytime highs approaching 84. Winds out of the west, 8 to 15 miles per hour. Mainly clear skies tonight. Slight chance of thunderstorms. Lows level off around 61. Tomorrow, highs around 90. From the Withers Weather Center, I'm meteorologist Paul Trombley on Southern Illinois' Classic Hits Q106. Currently, it's 79 degrees.
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1: In our Blast from the Past today, Silent Movie premiered in theaters in 1976, starring Burt Reynolds, Paul Newman, Liza Minnelli, and more. Boys and Girls, starring Freddie Prinze Jr., Claire Forlani, Jason Biggs, and Amanda Detmer, premiered in theaters today in the year 2000. Also in 2000, Titan A.E. debuted in theaters. 1970, Two Mules for Sister Sarah, starring Clint Eastwood and Shirley MacLaine, made its debut. 2004, Around the World in 80 Days with Jackie Chan, made its theatrical debut. The Lake House debuted in theaters today in 2006 with Keanu Reeves and Sandra Bullock on screen for the first time since their 1994 hit Speed. Also today, The Fast and Furious Tokyo Drift made its theatrical premiere in 2006. Also in 2006, we saw Nacho Libre with Jack Black. In 2000, Shaft starring Samuel L. Jackson premiered in theaters. Batman Forever, starring Val Kilmer as Batman, Nicole Kidman, Tommy Lee Jones, Jim Carrey, and Chris O'Donnell, debuted in theaters today in 1995. Fantasia 2000 had its wide release in theaters in the year 2000. Jaws 2 debuted in 1978. Also in 78, Grease, starring John Travolta and Olivia Newton-John, premiered in theaters. 2006, Garfield, A Tale of Two Kittens, made its debut. Ghostbusters 2 made its debut in 89. The sequel broke records for the biggest non-holiday weekend opening and grossed an impressive $215.4 million worldwide during its run. That's a look at our Blast from the Past today. Here's Dr. John, Q106.

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0: It's the Four Seasons in December 1963 on the Afternoon Delight on Q106. So we need to talk weather for just a little bit today. So tomorrow, especially tomorrow evening or in the overnight hours, we cannot rule out some severe weather. Now, that being said, the majority of the potential is going to be in central and southern Illinois, central and northern Illinois, but we can't rule out some here as well, and we never know how things can change and shift, so we're looking at the Storm Prediction Center, Norman, Oklahoma. They have put out their map that they do with a 0 to 5 scale for severe thunderstorm activity for tomorrow, and this is, again, primarily expected to be tomorrow night, but could be in the afternoon as well. We just need to keep an eye on the timing for this. So for folks basically Route 13 and south, it's a very low chance of severe weather. Marginal, which is a 1 out of the 0 to 5 scale. Okay, it could shift a little bit because folks Route 13 and north up to closer to between I-64 and I-70, because this is kind of leaning, you know, north-northeast, could see they're in the slight. Okay, so there's a little bit of a more higher chance to see some severe weather north of Route 13. Then when you get into more of central Illinois around I-70, closer to between I-70 and I-74, they are in the enhanced risk. That's a 3, 0 out of 5. Then there is a hatched area that is moderate, and unfortunately, you know, this is never a good thing anyway, but that's some of those folks that have already been hit in the last few days. So we're talking Decatur, Champaign, Peoria, that direction, and then several other folks around like Chicago and Aurora, Galesburg. They are also in that enhanced risk, but the moderate risk is around Decatur, Champaign, and Peoria for tomorrow. So we need to just be super weather aware, and of course remember those folks that have already been hit by tornadoes in the last few days, that as if that's not bad enough, they could get it again. But again, things can always shift and change, so we can't let our guard down and say, it's not going to come to southern Illinois. It might not, but we can't rule out some of those storms getting severe. We know we're going to have some rain, we're going to have some thunderstorms, probably some high winds and hail, so we can't rule out tornadic activity. And especially as we know from what happened in Springfield a few days ago, that all escalated very quickly and in the overnight hours. That was earlier in the morning compared to the Streeter storm and that area. But my goodness. So we just need to be weather aware. Tomorrow, probably going to have a pretty nice day for us. Probably won't start seeing some of that shower and thunderstorm activity until later in the late afternoon, early evenings, into the overnight hours. We'll keep an eye on it. But we just need to be weather aware tomorrow.
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1: In some music news, the Michael Jackson biopic has become the highest grossing music biopic of all time. So yeah, it was previously held from with Freddie Mercury's biopic Bohemian Rhapsody, but now, as of Sunday, June 14th, Michael has grossed $932.2 million, moving past Bohemian Rhapsody's $911 million. Michael has to notch up about $43 million more to become the top-grossing biopic of all time. Oppenheimer, Christopher Nolan's 2023 biopic of the theoretical physicist J. Robert Oppenheimer, is at the top of the list, having grossed over $975.8 million worldwide. So we'll see if that ends up surpassing that record. If it's anything like Thriller, there's a real good chance.

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1: Here's a look at your first warning weather on Q106. Slight chance of thunderstorms tonight, otherwise mainly clear skies. Lows level off around 61, west winds around 5 miles per hour. 90 tomorrow, mainly sunny. Partly cloudy skies tomorrow night, thunderstorms likely, lows level off around 73. From the Withers Weather Center, I'm meteorologist Paul Trombley on Southern Illinois' Classic Hits, Q106. Currently 73.
0: We know you need all the help you can get to get through the day. 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

There is Michael Jackson, Don't Stop Till You Get Enough on the Afternoon Delight on Q106. Make sure you tune in each weekday morning. A little brief rock and roll history from the view of Paul Schaefer. He illustrates the daily history of rock according to the longtime David Letterman musical director and sidekick Paul Schaefer. And this one, of course, not only has some interesting knowledge about what happened each day in rock history, but of course from a interesting vantage point too. So that comes your way each and every morning about 7:15 a.m. here on Q106. Here's Aha.

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0: I'm Ed Heisted for Withers Broadcasting in the Southern Illinois Newsroom. The Jackson County Health Department is offering free kidney and diabetes screenings in Murfreesboro. The screenings are scheduled for this Thursday. They're open to adults 18 and older. The event is being held in partnership with the National Kidney Foundation of Illinois. Health officials encourage pre-registration, but they say walk-ins will also be accepted. A community fundraiser is planned June 28th in DeSoto to honor 8-year-old Leland Arnett, known as Lee, and support his family. The Love for Lee event will include food, auctions, t-shirt sales, and a memorial ceremony. Organizers say proceeds will help the family as they continue to recover following the tragedy that claimed the young boy's life last month. Community members from across the area are expected to take part. And Illinois is on pace for a record number of tornadoes in 2026. Utility officials say any impact on electric rates may not become clear for several months as storm damage assessments continue statewide.
1: The National Weather Service confirmed at least 20 tornadoes in Illinois last week. Illinois State climatologist Trent Ford of the University of Illinois said the state's 130 tornadoes confirmed this year before the events of last Wednesday and Thursday ranked third all time.
2: It is very possible, if not likely, that these events pushed us to the top of that list.
1: Ford said Illinois has had 147 tornado reports this year. Indiana has had 37. Jim Chilson of the Citizens Utility Board said it's too early to tell if storm damages could lead to higher electricity rates. I'm Chip Talamonte.
0: And that's what's happening for Withers Broadcasting. I'm Ed Heisted in the Southern Illinois Newsroom.
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Music from ELO. It's Do Ya on the Afternoon Delight. But this weekend, it's Father's Day weekend. If you didn't realize that, don't forget, it is Father's Day weekend this weekend. And we're going to celebrate with another classic summer weekend. We'll be having those off and on throughout the summer. And this weekend, we're going to be saluting Father's Day with another classic summer weekend featuring surf rock, car songs, and all things summer. You know, we hear the phrase dad rock a lot these days, and dad rock means a little something different now than it did, let's say, 20 or 30 years ago. So we're saluting what I like to call the original dad rock, your Beach Boys, your Safaris, some of your yacht rock, and all kinds of different music from the 60s, 70s, and 80s, but definitely a summer theme, some fun rock and roll, and a special salute to surf rock this weekend during the classic summer weekend dad rock edition. It's Joe Jackson stepping out.

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1: In some music news, Black Sabbath guitarist Tony Iommi has been appointed a member of the Order of the British Empire in the 2026 King's Birthday Honors for his services to music and charity. So congrats are in order for the MBE. He was a co-founder of Black Sabbath in Birmingham, England in 1968 alongside Bill Ward, Geezer Butler, and Ozzy Osbourne, and has inspired artists across generations through his guitar style and songwriting skills. And of the honor, Tony said, "What an unbelievable honor to receive an MBE. Music has been my life, and I've been very lucky to share this journey with many people and fans, and I'm very grateful for all the support along the way." So congrats. Here's Pretenders, Q106.

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1: Here's a look at your first warning weather on Q106. Slight chance of thunderstorms tonight, otherwise mainly clear skies. Lows level off around 61, west winds around 5 miles per hour. 90 tomorrow, mainly sunny. Partly cloudy skies tomorrow night, thunderstorms likely, lows level off around 73. From the Withers Weather Center, I'm meteorologist Paul Trombley on Southern Illinois' Classic Hits, Q106. Currently 73.
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3: Shall we

It's Grand Funk. We're feeling all right on the Afternoon Delight on Q106. Are you going to go see Christopher Cross Friday night? This would be such a good show, and it's for a great cause. The Marion Ministerial Alliance Annual Will Rock for Food Fundraising Concert featuring Christopher Cross this Friday, June 19th. 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If you don't have yours yet, proceeds will benefit the ministry's food pantry and soup kitchen. So this is such an awesome event every year. They always line up some incredible talent, and of course, again, you're helping such a great cause. People right here in the community that could need your help and do need your help each and every day. So go see Christopher Cross this Friday. Have a great time, and you're helping out some folks in need at the same time.

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0: National Weather Service in Paducah has issued a severe thunderstorm warning for northwestern Union County, Illinois, southwestern Jackson County, Illinois, eastern Perry County, Missouri, north central Cape Girardeau County, Missouri, until 7 p.m. At 6:11 p.m., a severe thunderstorm was located near Perryville, moving southeast at 25 miles per hour. Expected hazards include 60 miles per hour wind gusts and half dollar size hail. This is a radar indicated threat. The following impacts are expected. Hail damage to vehicles is expected. Expect wind damage to roofs, siding, and trees. Locations impacted include Perryville, Graham Tower, Altenburg, Frona, Gorham, Longtown, and Old Appleton. Repeating, a severe thunderstorm warning has been issued until 7 p.m. for the following counties, in Illinois, Jackson and Union, and the following counties, in Missouri, Cape Girardeau and Perry.
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2: In some music news, ABBA fans rejoice. Dancing Queen will be re-released on vinyl in celebration of the song's 50th anniversary. So this one for ABBA gave them their first number one in the U.S. It's gained over 2 billion streams on Spotify. It also became the group's first video to reach 1 billion views on YouTube. And Dancing Queen will be available across two vinyl variants. It comes out August 14th. There's going to be a limited edition sparkly vinyl and a classic black vinyl. So I would love to have a sparkling vinyl of Dancing Queen. Frida says, I thought it was so enormously beautiful that I started to cry about the song in previous interviews. And Agnetha said, we knew immediately it was going to be massive. So 50th anniversary of Dancing Queen going to be available on vinyl August 14th.

National Weather Service in Paducah has issued a severe thunderstorm warning for Central Perry County in South Central Illinois until 6:45 p.m. At 6:16 p.m., a severe thunderstorm was located over Pinckneyville, moving east at 35 miles per hour. Expected hazards include 60 miles per hour wind gusts and quarter-size hail. This is a radar-indicated threat. The following impacts are expected. Hail damage to vehicles is expected. Expect wind damage to roofs, siding, and trees. Locations impacted include New Calling, Pinckneyville, Tamaroa, and St. John's. Repeating, a severe thunderstorm warning has been issued until 6:45 p.m. for the following county, Perry, Illinois,

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National Weather Service in Paducah has issued a severe thunderstorm warning for eastern Perry County in south-central Illinois, southern Jefferson County in south-central Illinois, northern Franklin County in south-central Illinois, until 7:15 p.m. At 6:31 p.m., a severe thunderstorm was located over Tamarillo, moving east at 40 miles per hour. Expected hazards include ping pong ball size hail and 60 miles per hour wind gusts. This is a radar indicated threat. The following impacts are expected: people and animals outdoors will be injured. Expect hail damage to roofs, siding, windows, and vehicles. Expect wind damage to roofs, siding, and trees. Locations impacted include Benton, New Croyne, Grand Lake area, Setzer, Valier, West City, Tamarillo, Ina, North City, and Waltonville. Repeating, a severe thunderstorm warning has been issued until 7:15 p.m. for the following counties in Illinois, Franklin and Perry,

Boy Meets Girl, it's Waiting for a Star to Fall on the Afternoon Delight on Q106. Thank you so much for tuning in today. Remember, once again, we need to be weather aware for tomorrow. We may not see as much thunderstorm activity or damaging winds and things like that in our area as central Illinois and northern Illinois might tomorrow, but you never know how things can shift and change or intensify. So just be aware of that for tomorrow. We're looking at sunshine and breezy conditions, but then later in the day, especially closer to the overnight hours, expecting showers and storms, and we can't rule out some of those being severe.

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2: Here's a look at your first warning weather on Q106. Slight chance of thunderstorms tonight, otherwise mainly clear skies. Lows level off around 61, west winds around 5 miles per hour. 90 tomorrow, mainly sunny. Partly cloudy skies tomorrow night. Thunderstorms likely. Lows level off around 73. From the Withers Weather Center, I'm meteorologist Paul Trombley on Southern Illinois' Classic Hits, Q106. Currently, it's 75 degrees.

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4: You will?
5: Up to 12 months.
4: So they're not stuck.
5: Nope.
4: Then why are they still there?
6: If you're staying with your current alarm company because of a contract, you don't have to.
5: Security Alarm will buy out up to 12 months of your agreement.
4: So you can switch now.
6: Without paying twice.
5: And most of the time, you can keep the equipment you already have. Security Alarm.
6: It's a family effort.
7: Always has been.
8: Always will be.
5: SecurityAlarm.com.
9: You are listening.